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0: tree, grown little leaves, green to golden brown, tumble to the ground. 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
1: 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And we also have Andrea Bosley featuring David Guetta, AJ dan juga Megan, teman berdua with DNA, More Than a Game. 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